see the show. Someone said, hey, look, that's Maceo. I said, can I have your attention, please? These elephants are about to dance you down to your knees. They bumped and grind and swayed all day. Started thinking about

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Beatles Jazz, I Want You, She's So Heavy. 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
1: Tad day gina go, tad day gina go, tad day gina go, tad day gina go, tad day gina go, tad day gina go, tad day gina go, tad day gina go, tad day gina go, tad day gina go, tad day gina go, tad day gina go, tad day gina go, tad day gina go, tad day gina go, tad day gina go, tad day gina go, tad day gina go, tad day gina go, tad day gina go, tad day gina go, tad day gina go, tad day gina go, tad day gina go, tad day gina go, tad day gina go, tad day gina go, tad day gina go, tad day gina go, tad day gina go, tad day gina go, tad day gina go, tad day gina go, tad day gina go, tad day gina go, tad day gina go, tad day gina go, tad day gina go, tad day gina go, tad day gina go, tad day gina go, tad day gina go, tad day gina go, tad day gina go, tad day gina go, tad day gina go, tad day gina 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